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Michael, pilot Mikko, lento Thorens arrival in the upright position. Weather is nice and the seatbelt sign has been turned on. We wish you a pleasant flight. 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

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Would you rescue me when I'm by myself? When I need your love, if I need your help, would you rescue me? Would you rescue me?

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We wish you a pleasant flight.